0: 3, 2, 1. It's Music Station only on Pro 2 FM Manado, teman terbaik kamu.
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5: 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I apologize if together and all I fucked up.
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6: What I called to say really is.

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You ever wonder what we could have been? You said you wouldn't and you did. Lie to me, lie with me, get your fix. Now all my drinks and all my feelings are all mixed. I was missing people that I shouldn't be missing. Sometimes you gotta burn some bridges just to create some distance. I know that I control my thoughts and I should stop reminiscing.